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So today is National Mutt Day. 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We do it twice a year, July 31st and December 2nd. Gotta love the mutts.

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10: This evening, we have some on and off rain showers passing on by with a couple downpours, a few rumbles of thunder too. Just a little unsettled the rest of the day. There may still also be a couple leftover showers later tonight. Still a lot of dry time. We'll drop down to the mid-70s. Tomorrow for your Saturday, scattered showers with an isolated shower Sunday. I'm meteorologist Matt Standridge.

Jake Owen on Cafe Nashville. I'm Jody Vallon. So according to Polk County Sheriff's Office, Gina Redding actually drove around a barrier onto a road that was closed for utility work. Not supposed to do that. She got stopped and cited on the other end. Wasn't so happy about it. So then she picked up the phone, called 911 just to complain about the ticket that she just got. Well, of course, they talked to her. They found marijuana in the car. And then, of course, they took her to jail. That's when they found 28 bags of opiates hidden on her body. Yeah, not a good thing. Seriously, if you're messing up that bad, don't draw that much attention to yourself. Carly Pierce with Riley Green. If I don't leave, I'm gonna stay. Sponsored by Broken Bow Records. Two more.

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1: Hey, y'all, it's Brandon Gilbert. Check out my new song, Good Damn. Good damn, I'm missing business, not to mention sipping whiskey with your dad. It's a song about running into a smoke show. I mean, just a showstopper and shooting a shot. I can see it in your eyes, baby, you ain't gotta lie. You're no good, and damn well you miss me too. This is Brandon Gilbert, and you can check out my new song, Good Damn, wherever you listen to music.
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John Party on Cafe Nashville. I am Jody Vallon. So the heat wave is going all through the world right now. North Africa and the Horn of Africa actually has such rising temperatures that it's threatening the camel survival. If the camels can't take it, neither can I.

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Well, I'm Jody Vallon. This is not good news. Three Kacey Musgrave shows from the Middle of Nowhere tour have been canceled without explanation. Refunds expected to be issued. The ones that are affected, Chicago, Boston, and Brooklyn. So if you had plans, sorry, guys. Here's Riley Green. Think as you drunk on Cafe Nashville.

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9: This evening, we have some on and off rain showers passing on by with a couple downpours, rumbles of thunder too. Just a little unsettled the rest of the day. There may still also be a couple leftover showers later tonight. Still a lot of dry time. We'll drop down to the mid-70s. Tomorrow for your Saturday, scattered showers with an isolated shower Sunday. I'm meteorologist Matt Standard.
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0: Cafe Nashville. From the heart of music.

I like it. I love it. On Cafe Nashville, I am Jody Bounds. So a small black bear entered a Crestline Village Water District office in California this week. Caught on surveillance video, the bear actually pushed open the door, explored the space a little bit, and then left as casually as it arrived. The employees there said it was alarming and thrilling. Here's Tyler Natz, Keeps Me Sane on Cafe Nashville, sponsored by Acondo Records.

sponsored by Condo Records, Tyler Nance keeps me sane on Cafe Nashville. I'm Jody Fallon. Here's Kenny Chesney. It's Carry On from his upcoming brand new album.

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Gavin Nashville, I'm Jody Van Onze. Pink Stuff Donkey now back with its owner, an unexpected adventure on a British Columbia ferry. Apparently, the ferry owners actually found Churro the Burro aboard the ferry after a trip between Victoria and Pender Island. They shared it on social media, and of course, Churro was like lost, right? Some kid was looking for this thing. Well, the post gained immediate attention and prompted Abigail, the mom, to realize her son Alfie had lost his toy. Luckily,

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4: 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It's a song about running into a smoke show. 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

That's Carrie Underwood on Cafe Nashville. I am Jody Van Allen. Well, the brand new album just came out. It's Sins of the Father. Make sure you check out Brantley Gilbert. Here's Good Damn, sponsored by Will House Records.

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Cloud Nine tour wraps up on October 1st. She might go on the prowl again after that. Basically, the distraction of juggling, dating, and touring is a little too much. I get it. 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
5: This evening, we have some on and off rain showers passing on by with a couple downpours, a few rumbles of thunder too. Just a little unsettled the rest of the day. There may still also be a couple leftover showers later tonight. Still a lot of dry time. We'll drop down to the mid-70s. Tomorrow for your Saturday, scattered showers with an isolated shower Sunday. I'm meteorologist Matt Standridge.

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0: One of them girls, Lee Bryce, on Cafe Nashville. I am Jody Valens. So in Germany, a guy released from jail after serving time for theft. He walked out, stole immediately a police officer's bike, and pedaled away. Yeah, he didn't get very far. I mean, I guess he can't handle things on the outside. Here's Chris Jansen, Fight for a Girl, sponsored by Harpeth 60 Records.
1: Yeah, I've been

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Dylan Scott, what he'll never have on Cafe Nashville. I'm Jody Vallen. So up in Oregon, Hillsborough police investigating the theft of 80 bronze vases from the Fir Lawn Memorial Park. The cemetery staff reported the incident and said each vase actually weighs about 10 pounds and stands about 10 inches tall. The market value for those vases, about $400 each. So, wow. Dan and Shay, it's Say So on Cafe Nashville.

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1: Hey, y'all, it's Brandon Gilbert. Check out my new song, Good Damn. Good damn, I miss some biscuits, not to mention sipping whiskey with your dad. It's a song about running into a smoke show. I mean, just a showstopper and shooting a shot. I can see it in your eyes, baby, you ain't gotta lie. You know good, and damn well you miss me too. This is Brandon Gilbert, and you can check out my new song, Good Damn, wherever you listen to music.
2: 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Check out my new song, Ease the Love.

0: Easy to Love is about just embracing that wave of life and seeing where it takes you. My new song, Easy to Love, is available everywhere now.
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Kevin Eshelman, I'm Jody Valen, so Thomas Rhett and Jordan Davis, they appear in the new season of the Netflix series Ransom Canyon, came out on July 23rd. They're in episode 7, performing as part of a music festival. So they play themselves. Here's Luke Bryan, country, and she knows it on Cafe Nashville.

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9: This evening, we have some on and off rain showers passing on by with a couple downpours, a few rumbles of thunder too. Just a little unsettled the rest of the day. There may still also be a couple leftover showers later tonight. Still a lot of dry time. We'll drop down to the mid-70s. Tomorrow for your Saturday, scattered showers with an isolated shower Sunday. I'm meteorologist Matt Standridge.

on Cafe Nashville. I'm Jody Van Allen, a FedEx store in Memphis, becoming the scene of a chaos. A live iguana actually burst out of a shipping box. Roderick Duncan is the iguana's owner. He recorded the incident, capturing the moment where his pet named Titan leapt from the package and scurried around the store. Luckily, no one was injured in this incident. But wow. Ella Langley, here's Love and Life again on Cafe Nashville.

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Trevor DeMeo, Cole Swindell on Cafe Nashville. I am Jody Vallon. So we just celebrated the 10th anniversary of the I Love You Dog. Back in 2016, a Wisconsin pet owner captured his Alaskan Malamute who was 2 years old with an unusual trick. Yes, able to say I love you to reply to his owner. That's pretty cool. Can't get my wife to say that. Here's Hardy with his lacrosse team, MacArthur on Cafe Nashville.

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9: In less than a year, Rankin County dispatcher Jessica Cox had survived two strokes, a rare blood clot disorder, and months away from the job she loves. She came back, and weeks later, she took the 911 call that her childhood home was on fire. Fellow dispatcher Amy Grantham was off duty, but she showed up as a volunteer with Southwest Fire Department. While Jessica stood outside watching everything burn, every memory, every piece of her late mother's life, Amy went back in. She came out carrying Jessica's mother's jewelry box. Jessica never asked for that, but Amy just knew. That's a frontline hero. The Mississippi Frontline Hero Awards, honoring those who show up, even on their day off.
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grade boys, and they said, you know, all the others went and cashed out. We got the subdivision all mapped out. It'll sit right here on this land, and you could leave town a rich man. And he said, boys, whatever you're offering, it won't be enough.

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Tony on Cafe Nashville. I am Jody Van Ellen. So Brett Eldridge embarking on his 10th anniversary Glow Live Tour in December. It's going to hit Boston. It's going to hit Chicago, New York, Nashville. Find out where he's going to be near you. I threw it.

Stay Country or Die Tryin'. That is Blake Shelton on Cafe Nashville. I'm Jody Vallon. We all know this one already. It's a top 10 from Taylor Swift. I knew it. I knew you.

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8: This evening, we have some on and off rain showers passing on by with a couple downpours, rumbles of thunder too. Just a little unsettled the rest of the day. There may still also be a couple leftover showers later tonight. Still a lot of dry time. We'll drop down to the mid-70s. Tomorrow for your Saturday, scattered showers with an isolated shower Sunday. I'm meteorologist Matt Standridge.
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1: Gavin Nashville, I'm Jody Vallon. So down in Hernando County, Florida, the sheriff's office responded to a hit-and-run crash with injuries, and witnesses gave a solid description of both the driver and the car. Turns out they found the car, and then they started chasing the guy. He pulled over, hid the car, and then took off into the woods. Here's where it gets weird. They're looking for the guy, and all of a sudden, an Uber pulls up. A Uber who actually was there to pick up the suspect. I mean, you got to have a backup plan, right? Bailey Zimmerman with Luke Combs on Cafe Nashville.

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Dylan Scott on Cafe Nashville. I'm Jody Vallon. This is not a good thing. Morgan Wallen actually struck by a cell phone in the shin during his performance on the first night of Ann Arbor, Michigan. He stopped the show briefly to stare down the fan and, of course, signal to security to get him out of there. You know what? Stop throwing things on stage at people. Here's Don't We, Morgan Wallen, sponsored by Big Loud Records on Cafe Nashville.

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1: What's up? It's Josh Ross, and this is my new song, Hate How You Look.
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8: Tonight we'll have some passing showers at times, maybe even a quick rumble of thunder. But a lot of times it will be dry as temperatures fall down to the mid-70s. Then we

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5: Tonight we'll have some passing showers at times, maybe even a quick rumble of thunder. But a lot of times it will be dry as temperatures fall down to the mid-70s. Then we get to your weekend, it'll be a touch cooler, highs in the low 90s, with some scattered showers on Saturday and a few isolated raindrops Sunday. I'm meteorologist Matt Stenders.

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0: time zone am I on? What country am I in?
1: It doesn't matter. It's 5 o'clock somewhere.
0: It's always on 5 in Margaritaville, come to think of it.
1: Yeah, I heard that.
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Tonight, we'll have some passing showers at times, maybe even a quick rumble of thunder. But a lot of times, it will be dry as temperatures fall down to the mid-70s. Then we get to your weekend, it'll be a touch cooler. Highs in the low 90s with some scattered showers on Saturday and a few isolated raindrops Sunday. I'm meteorologist Matt Stenders.

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3: Tonight we'll have some passing showers at times, maybe even a quick rumble of thunder. But a lot of times it will be dry as temperatures fall down to the mid-70s. Then we get to your weekend, it'll be a touch cooler, highs in the low 90s, with some scattered showers on Saturday and a few isolated raindrops Sunday. I'm meteorologist Matt Stenders.

0: 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So let me show you the
1: 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Lainey Wilson here. This is Gabby Barrett.
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5: Tonight we'll have some passing showers at times, maybe even a quick rumble of thunder. But a lot of times it will be dry as temperatures fall down to mid-70s. Then we get to your weekend, it'll be a touch cooler, highs in the low 90s, with some scattered showers on Saturday and a few isolated raindrops Sunday. I'm meteorologist Matt Stenders.

I knew I'd see her around. I'd be at some party, she'd show up and I'd be walking out. 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

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Happy first day of the best month of the year. It is August, y'all. My birthday is this month, so that's the reason I say that. Got brand new country from Blake Shelton on the way, but first, reminds me of cars. 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
8: It's going to be a hot Saturday out there across central Mississippi with a good mix of sun and a few clouds. Be also on the lookout for some isolated showers and storms, especially later this evening. Most time, though, we will be dry today. We'll climb to the mid-90s. It'll feel like it's up to about 107. And we'll also have a decent southwest wind, 10 to 20 miles per hour. I'm meteorologist Matt Standridge.

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I was watching the Angry Birds movies the other day. My nieces love them, so I wanted something to talk with them about. And I recognized one of the voices. Did you know Blake Shelton voices one of the pigs in that movie? 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
7: It's going to be a hot Saturday out there across central Mississippi with a good mix of sun and a few clouds. Be also on the lookout for some isolated showers and storms, especially later this evening. Most of the time, though, we will be dry today. We'll climb to the mid-90s. It'll feel like it's up to about 107. And we'll also have a decent southwest wind, 10 to 20 miles per hour. I'm meteorologist Matt Standridge.

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Bailey Zimmerman just canceled all 10 of his shows in the United Kingdom, citing family issues. So we hope everything is okay with him. Maybe it's because he couldn't bring his Chevy Silverado with him overseas.

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It is Quinn. Apparently, police officers are trying to catch people speeding by hiding in bushes. So if you see a bush while you're driving, it might be a cop.

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1: It's going to be a hot Saturday out there across central Mississippi with a good mix of sun and a few clouds. Be also on the lookout for some isolated showers and storms, especially later this evening. Most of the time, though, we will be dry today. We'll climb to the mid-90s. It'll feel like it's up to about 107. And we'll also have a decent southwest wind, 10 to 20 miles per hour. I'm meteorologist Matt Standridge.

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It is Quinn with new country from Luke Bryan. 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You're welcome.

It won't be long until 2027, apparently. It is already August. I genuinely do not know where this year has gone, but now I'm planning my birthday. New Riley Green is on US 96.3. 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

0: walks of life. It could be the stalker at your favorite grocery store, the boutique owner who always gives back to her community, the office worker who always brings in the best home-baked goodies.
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3: My job at the time of the incident was a buggy puller for the factory that I worked at, and there was a pallet, there was a strap on it, like the tie-down strap they didn't take off. And when I got it, I stumbled, I fell back and broke my wrist. I couldn't believe it happened. The older I was, and they say I've always heard it's gonna take longer to get to heal back, I'm just like, I need to get back to work. At the time, me and my wife was talking, I says, no, we need to find When we decided to hire a lawyer, we need to find a hire. And I said, well, let's try Mama Justice because I always heard good things about her. And I said, no, we'll give her a try, and I'm glad I did. They have done an awesome job. I would recommend them in a heartbeat. I'm glad I called them when I did because they have helped me out. Took a lot.

US 96.3, your hometown country station. I want to preface this. Wanting a bigger house is okay. I feel like Dan and Shay are calling us out on this one. It's not the only thing that should matter, but if you want a bigger house, I say go for it.

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8: It's going to be a hot Saturday out there across central Mississippi with a good mix of sun and a few clouds. Be also on the lookout for some isolated showers and storms, especially later this evening. Most time, though, we will be dry today. We'll climb to the mid-90s. It'll feel like it's up to about 107. And we'll also have a decent southwest wind, 10 to 20 miles per hour. I'm meteorologist Matt Standridge.

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This is Luke Bryan and George Burge with Ride, Ride, Ride.

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1: 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Cause she's a gold digger with a quick trigger. 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

0: Do-gooders come in all walks of life. 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
3: Last year, I had back pain radiating down my right leg. 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I could barely walk and had to stoop over when I did just to take pressure off the spine. I'm John Morgan of Morgan & Morgan. In my professional career, I've represented thousands of people who've had herniated discs and issues with their neck and back, but never fully appreciated what they were going through until it was my turn. 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I now feel your pain. Just know at Morgan & Morgan, we got your back. I understand. Morgan means more.
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1: My job at the time of the incident was a buggy puller for the factory that I worked at, and there was a pallet, there was a strap on it, like the tie-down strap they didn't take off. And when I got it, I stumbled, I fell back and broke the wrist. I couldn't believe it happened. The older I was, and they say, I've always heard it's gonna take longer to get to heal back. I'm just like, I need to get back to work. At the time, me and my wife was talking, I says, no, we need to find, when we decided to hire a lawyer, we need to find a hire. And I said, well, let's try Mama Justice because I always heard good things about her. And I said, no, we'll give her a try, and I'm glad I did. They have done an awesome job. I would recommend them in a heartbeat. I'm glad I called them when I did because they have helped me out. Took a lot of fears, especially at the time when I was having issues with workers' comp. And when they took over, it eased my pain.
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3: A young man named Jack, with a suicide plan already in place, convinced his life was over and there was no way out. And Officer John Michael Lay, now of Ridgeland Police Department, was first on scene. He didn't clear the call and move on. He sat with him, he talked to him, and he followed the ambulance to the ER and stayed until Jack was admitted because he promised him he wouldn't be alone. And then he kept checking in on him. And when Jack graduated from the University of Alabama, Officer Lay drove from Mississippi to Alabama to be there. Today, Jack is

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2: It's going to be a hot Saturday out there across central Mississippi with a good mix of sun and a few clouds. Be also on the lookout for some isolated showers and storms, especially later this evening. Most of the time, though, we will be dry today. Climb to the mid-90s. It'll feel like it's up to about 107. And we'll also have a decent southwest wind, 10 to 20 miles per hour. I'm meteorologist Matt Standridge.

US 96.3 earlier this week, my friend Jeb turned 41 years old. And he said his favorite artist is Luke Combs. So, Jeb, if you're listening, happy birthday. This is Luke's latest

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I feel like this song is actually mocking me. It's phone, keys, wallet.

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Good morning. I'm Kim Allen. 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It's August 1st. 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
5: It's going to be a hot Saturday out there across central Mississippi with a good mix of sun and a few clouds. Be also on the lookout for some isolated showers and storms, especially later this evening. Most of the time, though, we will be dry today. Climb to the mid-90s. It'll feel like it's up to about 107. And we'll also have a decent southwest wind, 10 to 20 miles per hour. I'm meteorologist Matt Standridge.

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Are you doing that? Well, Chef Boyardee is introducing a protein can pasta. 25 grams of protein in each can out next month. It's John Morgan.

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0: Do-gooders come in all walks of life. 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

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Hey there, I'm Kim Allen. Be careful in this heat. We are already in the triple digits this morning. Backseat driver, it's Kane Brown on US 96.3.

0: Do-gooders come in all walks of life. 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
9: Tonight, after a quick leftover shower, expect clearing skies. There's a front that's going to come on through. Switch our wind direction. It's going to be coming more out of the northwest. Later tonight and into your Sunday, that should lower the humidity just a touch. We'll still be hot, though, for your Sunday. Lots of sun, highs in the low 90s. I'm meteorologist Matt Standers.

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Are you keeping up with these black bear sightings? Now it looks like a black bear was spotted crossing Gluckstadt Road in Madison County. 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

0: Do-gooders come in all walks of life. 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

US 96.3. Did you see the pictures that have been circulating? The black bear that's been spotted near the res in Rankin County. He looks like he's just out for a stroll. The picture I saw, he is literally on that walking trail on Spillway Road near 471. It's Chris Young.

0: Do-gooders come in all walks of life. It could be the stalker at your favorite grocery store, the boutique owner who always gives back to her community, the office worker who always brings in the best home-baked goodies.
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3: Tomorrow, some of us will wake up and it will be our last day on this earth. It will be unexpected and without warning. Each year, 250,000 people will die from medical malpractice, the third leading cause of death in America. 43,000 will die in a car or truck crash. 6,000 will die working on the job. I'm John Morgan of Morgan & Morgan, and we represent many of these families. It's awful. Unfortunately, many times some of these family members are not speaking and never get to say, I'm sorry or goodbye. If you're at odds with a loved one, listen closely. Pick up the phone. Call them. Say you're sorry. I promise a huge burden will be lifted from your heart and your soul will be

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2: Tonight, after a quick leftover shower, expect clearing skies. There's a front that's going to come on through. Switch our wind direction. It's going to be coming more out of the northwest. Later tonight and into your Sunday, that should lower the humidity just a touch. We'll still be hot, though, for your Sunday. Lots of sun, highs in the low 90s. I'm meteorologist Matt Standridge.

Jason Aldean is on US 96.3. Of course, he's going to be here at the end of the month on the 28th, and that show is probably going to be a sellout. So if you haven't gotten your tickets yet, better grab them. 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
4: Tonight, after a quick leftover shower, expect clearing skies. There's a front that's going to come on through. Switch our wind direction. It's going to be coming more out of the northwest. Later tonight and into your Sunday, that should lower the humidity just a touch. We'll still be hot, though, for your Sunday. Lots of sun, highs in the low 90s. I'm meteorologist Matt Standridge.

are your hometown country, US 96.3. Welcome to the first day of August. So how did it go, parents? Back to school last week? Well, at least you get a couple days to recover over the weekend and then back at it on Monday. Bailey Zimmerman, US 96.3.

US 96.3. Well, congratulations to my friend, meteorologist David Hartman, officially retired. As of yesterday, he said he and his wife are going to enjoy traveling and actually being together at night for dinner. Alexandra Kay.

0: Scumming all walks of life. 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

That is Ella Langley on US 96.3. I'm Kim Allen, keeping you company on this Saturday. Recently, we got a chance to hang out with Shane Proffitt, one of the nicest guys you will meet. Here he

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I'm Kim Allen. I was just looking at the tickets available for the Jason Aldean show. When he gets here, August 28th, that show's probably going to be sold out. So if you haven't grabbed your tickets yet, may want to do it.

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9: Tonight, after a quick leftover shower, expect clearing skies. There's a front that's going to come on through. Switch our wind direction. It's going to be coming more out of the northwest. Later tonight and into your Sunday, that should lower the humidity just a touch. We'll still be hot, though, for your Sunday. Lots of sun, highs in the low 90s.

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Thank you so much for making us a part of your Saturday, our first day of August. 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

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I'm Kim Allen. Have you been watching Marshalls? Riley Green says he never had any acting experience before that show, but he does a great job. Here he is. Think as you draw US 96.3.

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It's Bailey Zimmerman and Chevy Silverado here on your hometown country, US 96.3. Happy Saturday. Fisher Alexander here. Thank you so much for tuning in. Let me keep you company. Lainey Wilson now with Watermelon Moonshine. 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
10: Tonight, after a quick leftover shower, expect clearing skies. There's a front that's going to come on through. Switch our wind direction. It's going to be coming more out of the northwest. Later tonight and into your Sunday, that should lower the humidity just a touch. We'll still be hot, though, for your Sunday. Lots of sun, highs in the low 90s. I'm meteorologist Matt Standards.

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L. Langley and Morgan Wallen now. This is I Can't Love You Anymore.

That's Riley Green, who says that at his concerts, more women get into fights than men. Well, all right. We are your hometown country, US 96.3. 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

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That is Zach Topp here on your hometown country, US 96.3. Recently, Tyler Hubbard was on a camping trip with his family and somehow got a fish hook stuck in the back of his head, and his wife was able to remove it with pliers. 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Speaking of Tyler, I got

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During a recent Luke Bryan show over in Orange Beach, Alabama, some fans held up a sign that said, "We love you, Blake Shelton." And Luke responded by, "That's called rage baits. We are your hometown country, US 96.3, and Jason Aldean's on now.

0: do-gooders come in all walks of life. 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
2: 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A crash case involving semis is much different, and if you don't know what you're doing, you can leave lots of money on the table. Many times there is separate insurance for the cab and for the trailer. Sometimes there are actually layers of other insurances and excess insurance that some lawyers may not know about because they don't see that many cases. We see these cases every day. Also, there are federal laws governing the hours a driver may drive in a 24-hour period and logs that are required. A crash case involving a semi-truck is a totally different animal than a simple car crash. We have lawyers who only handle these cases. It's all they

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3: Tonight, after a quick leftover shower, expect clearing skies. There's a front that's going to come on through. Switch our wind direction. It's going to be coming more out of the northwest. Later tonight and into your Sunday, that should lower the humidity just a touch. We'll still be hot, though, for your Sunday. Lots of sun, highs in the low 90s. I'm meteorologist Matt Standridge.

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We are your hometown country, US 96.3. We're over this past week and then all of next week. He's going to cover a total of like 6,000 miles or over 6,000 miles. He's going to drive across US and Canada to raise money for the Fisher House Foundation. 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

That is Woman from Kane Brown here on your hometown country, US 96.3. So this is kind of bizarre. Jelly Roll and Bunny, they unfollowed each other on social media after their divorce.

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0: If you're looking for something fun to do with the family, maybe that is in the air conditioning, head on over to the Black Rose Theater in downtown Brandon. A Fiddler on the Roof is performing tonight, and then again a matinee show tomorrow. 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
1: I don't know if you were looking at me or not. 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
1: Tonight, after a quick leftover shower, expect clearing skies. There's a front that's going to come on through. Switch our wind direction. It's going to be coming more out of the northwest. Later tonight and into your Sunday, that should lower the humidity just a touch. We'll still be hot, though, for your Sunday. Lots of sun, highs in the low 90s. I'm meteorologist Matt Standridge.

0: Can't wait to see that guy at the Brandon Amphitheater. Friday, August 28th is when he's going to be here. It's Jason Aldean here on your hometown country, US 96.3. And right now, Cody Johnson.
1: He's a ranch hand in a pinch, man. 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

0: Do-gooders come in all walks of life. 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
3: Hey, y'all, it's Therese Apel here from Dark Horse Press. 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

That is Ella Langley, who's going to be launching a peaches and honey energy drink soon. We are your hometown country, US 96.3. She says that the drink is going to have brain-boosting ingredients and zero sugar. And now you know. Yeah.

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We are your hometown country, US 96.3. Fisher Alexander here. So did you hear that Spotify, they're going to want to turn into the next MTV? So they're going to stop playing music? Is that what they're planning on doing? Anyway, Dierks Bentley now.

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10: Tonight, after a quick leftover shower, expect clearing skies. There's a front that's going to come on through. Switch our wind direction. It's going to be coming more out of the northwest. Later tonight and into your Sunday, that should lower the humidity just a touch. We'll still be hot, though, for your Sunday. Lots of sun, highs in the low 90s. I'm meteorologist Matt Standridge.

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Dustin Lynch now. 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

0: do-gooders come in all walks of life. It could be the stalker at your favorite grocery store, the boutique owner who always gives back to her community, the office worker who always brings in the best home-baked goodies.
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0: 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Winners will win a Do-Gooder prize pack with over $1,000 worth of prizes. 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
1: I'm John Morgan of Morgan & Morgan. 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

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I'm going to be kind of interested to see how B-Dub does his show tonight. He's currently on his longest ride, where he's raising money for the Fisher House Foundation. 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